0: room.
1: 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Get this thing popping off tonight. Hey, if you didn't know, this is Mission Critical. It's a critical situation here. Mission Critical, big up DJ Dub Cowboy. 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

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What did he say? 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We got DJ Dub Cowboy on the ones and twos. Check it out. We gonna hit this next track. 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We gonna come back. What do you say, people? How you feeling tonight? It's Saturday night. How about this winter we're having? Where's the rain? 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
1: Y'all know this one is called. We're gonna go ahead and play this next track. It's on the Chronic Rhythm. Make some noise, people. It's on the Chronic Rhythm.
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3: All right. This next one is a little reggae song.
4: It's a little reggae song.
3: It's a...
4: Imagine that.
3: Kind of something new school. We're going to call it Them No No. It's inspired by a DJ named Ninja Man. I don't know if you're familiar with Ninja Man. 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
0: I don't think they know.
1: Them no know. Let me get me education. Me gone jack up. All right. Hold on. Just give me the keyboard. I used to go down to the islands and little bit of patois and my chat and long time me not chat no patois, but tonight I will chat some patois. Lord of mercy, star. I'ma tell them, say, cause them no know when me get me education. Come back to Jamaica from me was a youth man. Them no know when me get me education. To me get that from the Almighty. 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

0: where me get my meditation. 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Them no know where me get me education. Come back to Jamaica from me was a youth. Them no know. Yo, more I tell them say. Where I tell them say.
1: Check it out. Because I don't think they know. Or where the chili come

0: 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What? You know say me name Gideon. What me is all a Mike veteran. True you know me all a ramp up on enough with DC champion.
1: Yo, Mo Chill and Gideon.
0: This shot now who this sing that now they one gable time. Me baby DJ all a bojo bantan. This inspired by the one ninja man.
1: What?
0: You know say me name Gideon. What me is all a Mike veteran. True you know me all a ramp up on enough with DC champion.
1: Yo.

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1: That's hot.
0: All right. 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
1: That's hot.
0: Yo, thanks. I appreciate
1: thanks,
0: that.
1: Thanks, y'all. Damn, I like this. Y'all Rude Crew tonight. The Rude Crew is
0: dirty
1: out tonight. Friday night.
0: This is a late night. This is for the late night crew. If you stayed out late
1: Friday
0: and waited,
1: night.
0: What you know, step in the body. Everybody feel hardy. 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

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What me I go do now? Yo, me show them this deal. Tell him for real. One more time, my lala sign and seal. 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

0: And I be smoking my, yeah, yeah, no, sir. 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Bitch, you never chill like you shit with me. Bitch, you never real like you be with me. Feel like I'm here for some weed or some ecstasy. Bitch, you never feel like you be with me. Bitch, you never chill like you shit with me. 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Feel like I'm here for some, yo, low, low. Yeah, yo, yo, low, low. Just so wind it low, low. Just so take it slow, slow.
1: Yo, yo.
0: Yeah, yeah, yeah, yeah, yeah.
1: Patrona Limon, so you know what's on. No need for

0: Thank you very much. This happens to be the Juice Crew.
1: Yes.
0: Yeah, we just having fun. Like we hope it. You are too.
1: I like it. Yes, this next one we call a rebel life because it's a rebel life.
0: That's right.
1: Check. Yes, I, a revolutionary state of mind.

0: It don't matter if you're wrong or right. It's a rebel life. Keep your family tight. Every day and every night, night. Yeah. All right. I like that. Thanks, y'all. Y'all gonna hang with us tonight? All right.
1: Thank you, thank you.
0: Yes. What? We got another. Okay, Cincy. Yeah, this is another herb song. Y'all.
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This one's called Blunts and Beats. 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
1: 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It's been a long week. That's sweet, y'all. I'm glad we got that recorded, man. I want to build on that. That's kind of, it was funny because Mimi was like, I had this little track that I was trying to work on, that little family business track, and Mimi had this killer melody for it, and I couldn't remember it when I got here, but it was kind of like that. My idea of it was kind of more of a DMX type of, you know, exactly. I don't have it. Somebody else does. 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
0: Cause they call me P-I-M-P. 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

0: We've been pimping up Bull County, y'all. 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
1: Yeah,
0: pop your collars.
1: Pop, pop, pop, pop. 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
1: All right.
0: Popping.
2: We should do Mary Jane.
1: Mary Jane.
2: You should sing Mary Jane.
0: Right on.
1: All right, yeah.
0: My man Gonzo, his birthday at midnight. If you see him on the side of the road, give him a fucking ride, okay?
1: Help this guy get home safe.
0: Dude, 30 fucking nine again. 39. 69, what? Because they call me
1: 35.
0: Right? Give some odds. Give some odds for the big new juice. Big new juice. So young. We gonna get it to you. Juice sound. We coming from the underground original. Tell me how you're feeling now.
1: Good.
0: Feeling good, Mo.
1: Yeah,
2: totally. Thank you for dancing. Super fans.
0: Yeah.

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Can you hear it? It sounds like it's a heartbeat. It's the voice of the street.

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Yo, this one is kind of a groove that we like to do. Let's just do it, y'all. A groove that we like to do, we call it the remix.

0: You know you're dealing with that rude Irene.
1: Testing that?
2: No, it's recording right now.
0: Oh man, I thought we were just testing it.
1: No, we're good to go.
0: You sure those keys are coming out clear?

0: match to?
1: I don't know. It was empty. Don't touch it. I'm saying let's get a good recording. Let's put it in the middle.
0: I didn't say knock shit over. I said where is it?
1: And I'm showing you. It stretches to that. Once that beer is out of the way. It stretches.
0: This shit doesn't stay up here. This is a $600 piece of shit. Your ass to knock it off. What are you?
1: I'm trying to give you some slack, man. Just relax.
0: Cut you some slack.
2: Stay cool, Jay. 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

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What they gonna do, what they gonna say? 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
1: Music is a mission, I know.
0: Boom.
1: Music is a mission, I know.
0: What?
1: You ready, credit people? Yeah, of course. No, because

Yes, I. And that's exactly what I'm talking about, right there. Exactly what I'm talking about, right there. Exactly what I'm talking about.

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1: Juice Massive, yeah. Make some noise.
2: Yes,
0: y'all. Thanks, Vibe.
3: Want to call to the stage the man Ishi Dube.
1: Yes, I think I said make some
3: Run
1: noise.
3: Run the drifters every time.
0: Yeah.
3: If you Stay know control, what I'm talking about, if you know who I'm calling to the stage right now.
1: Yes.
3: This happens to be the Run Card Drifters. In a rubber dub style.
0: Run it, crew.
3: What? Shit now.
0: Let's vibe the Drifters rhythm.
3: Boom. 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
0: Get down.
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1: Get down. 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

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How y'all feeling? 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
0: Yes.
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0: Yo! 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Thanks for partying with us tonight. Okay, yo, we're gonna try to get the sound right real quick. Yo, Kevlar, we need some more vocals in the drum monitor and keys in the drum monitor. I need more vocals in the vocal monitor too. And it's like feeding back a little bit up here for us. 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Check one, check one, check one. 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I think that might be some kind of issue.
1: I have nothing. Nothing. You're loud right here? 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
0: All right, we're going to kick this next one. It's called Smackdown. Put the Smackdown on your ass. Yeah. A wicked sound, another wicked sound, yo. A wicked sound, another wicked sound, yo, yo. A wicked sound, another wicked sound. We gonna party all night, cause it's a Friday night, huh?

these thumps. Keep the rhythm, keep the rhythm. Make some noise out there. How y'all feeling? It's another Friday night. That's right. Boom shot. That's the juice band right there. Wind up your waist, wind up your waist, wind up your waist, wind up your waist. Perfect timing, perfect timing, wind up your waist. That's right, we're gonna rock you tonight. Give me some bassy, give me some bassy. That's right. Check it out. 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I like that old school flavor, 1986. Spin the record, I like my vinyl thick. 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

0: Did y'all see that? 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That was almost a Soulja Boy right there. It was almost a Soulja Boy. Better watch it.
1: Thanks, baby.
0: Yeah. We gonna keep the party going, cause that's how we do. 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

0: gonna do a part.
1: How does it feel? Living for the next vibration. Amazing, playing on your local radio station. And they say they be related to the flow that you're throwing down. Oh, when it just is, we don't mess around. You need direction, just follow the crown. I said the crown just pounded with sound. Yeah. Ain't afraid for what I believe in. What's the reason? It's open season. A duppy conquer, I till I stop breathing. Check it out. Here to make the correction. 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

Thanks, y'all. If you don't know, we're the Juice Crew. Everybody always says, hey man, what does the Juice stand for?

0: just a trap. Can I dread roam this day land again? I gotta get out of the popsy conscious earth.
1: Yo, like I was saying, everybody always says, yo, chill. What's the juice stand for? And of course, if it's a man, I say, yo, the juice. It's like electricity, you know, it's the juice. And of course, if it's a girl, I say, yo, it's the juice, you know what I mean?

Thanks for coming out and partying with the Juice Crew tonight. Friday night, feeling good tonight. Friday night, feeling good tonight. It's a homebrew session. Homebrews, it's a homebrew session. Friday night, feeling good tonight. Yo, Friday night, feeling good tonight. It's a homebrew session, another juice session. Yo,

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Huh, huh.

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0: What was that that edgier one that we played that last practice? Yeah, or
1: that was what?

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Yeah. 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

0: 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Yeah, see? That's what I was talking about.
1: P-I-M-P.
0: Yeah! 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I know it doesn't look like much, like...

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1: Hey, what do? 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

0: coming through.
1: 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I don't know if it's broken or not.
0: Let me try this.
1: I have a feeling it's not you. Last time I recorded with this, I got a buzz on the input.
0: And they changed things. These are now going back to John Chapman, so let's try this.
1: Try it though.
0: Let's see, we need to...

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It's got the hold. But on the side, this is the mic input.

Water.

Beckham.

leather, black decking, put in work all day, so that's like the man of the hour, I'm the man of the year, make fool understand the beer, and yo, my clientele is the most legal, crush brain cells, but they ring bells to most people, it's critical, so I'ma have to spit you, you're pitiful, so I'ma make it difficult, so if it's you, watch me lift these jewels, these Uzi, I'ma rip this dude, I'm up in touch and you can touch with ease,

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Yeah. 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

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All right, this next one we call More Time. 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

0: motherfuckers are dead right now, too. 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
1: Yeah, you don't mind.
0: Party like it's 2020.

0: 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Yeah. 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Y'all ain't tired?
1: No way!
0: Let's do this. 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

0: be taking over. This is it, for real. 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Get your drinks. 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Thanks for coming out. 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We call microphone business. 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It's just from the heart. Take it or leave it. Booyah. This is just because we're family. 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
1: Do
0: it.
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0: You guys ready?

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Yeah. One, two. Yeah. Yeah. 300 or 400 or something. One, two, three, two.

Yeah, yeah, one, two.

0: very much.
1: That's right. You know you all of that.
0: By the way.
1: Whoa!
0: Oh my God! Hey. That was my fault, and I apologize. Thank you. Wow. You see that? That was... Y'all gotta be careful. Don't stand too close to the front of the stage now, people. It could get wild up here. I just want to say that was for the birthday girl. Happy birthday.
1: Yo, yo, yo, yo, yo, yo. Check this out. Serious business here. Serious business here. It's a new world order. This one goes out to the little man, little seven-year-old in the hospital right now. All the vibes. You know where it's going. Come on, Juice Crew. 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What? What? We're gonna rock the party all night.

0: Rastafari.
1: That's right. It's a revolution state of mind.
2: Yo!
1: How are you feeling tonight? We gonna keep the energy popping. You know what we do. Yeah.

0: Yeah, man, that was badass right there.
1: Juice Crew coming dangerous and vicious. Sucker MC say Skilo, he just dissed us. Yo, he got a problem. I think he's conceited. He ain't conceited.
2: They just couldn't beat it.
1: Cause when we're at a show, the whole Juice Crew likes to mingle. And seconds later, JB playing that single. Pumped up dramatically. So the people in the place will automatically time it. And dance right behind it. And those that have it on tape could rewind it. It's not surprising. Juice rocks parties. Anywhere, anyone, anybody. This is called a stage show, also a class. We only come to educate the mass of young people. To this, there's no sequel. Just a message, yo, be peaceful. Just to lay the smack down.
2: Me and my crew just lay the smack down. All we wanna do, just lay the smack down. Me and my crew, yo, me and my crew. Remember, let it simmer. We left you on a bubble. Herbalist, stylist, but we keep it subtle. Persian eruption. We turn the disco to rubble. A session. I grab the mic on the double. Realizing I dream, we just keep rising. So take a taste of some old chill diction. And you know that I'm fencing to mash one up and we chant it up. Fill the cup, gonna chant it up. Mash it up, gonna fill it up. You know, check it. Cause, yo, all we wanna do is lay the smack down.
1: True.
2: Me and my crew just lay the smack down.
1: True.
2: All we wanna do just lay the smack down. Yo, me and my crew just lay the smack down. All we wanna do is lay the smack down.
1: That's it.
2: Me and my crew just lay the smack down.
1: Uh-huh.
2: All we wanna do just lay the smack down. Yo, me and my crew, we gonna lay the smack down.
1: Sim, simmer, and pass me the keys to my beam. My bass bumping so hard, we about to break femurs. Motherfuckers in the back row, they're gonna get tumors. Cause polywog, I'm coming so correct, I can't even cross me. Can't even talk fast enough to bust that one. So I affid it back on the mic, becoming I'm more lyric and tell my story
2: a
1: ton.
2: Yo, late night, deep in the session. Doing my thing, yo, we never resting. A gift of lift that'll flip, just take a sip. Watch me rip and don't you even trip. Stop here unless you get the point. You think I'm soft cause I passed you a joint.
1: Oh.
2: Original, lifeblood running through my veins.
1: What?
2: I let you hear it, yo. When I'm feeling pain, I can't explain. This world is on my shoulder, but I can hold her, yo.
1: I can hold her.
2: Yes, I know your people will conquer, cause we protected by the Rasta. Build the weight and the hate is like the Golden Gate, yo. But in this life, you gotta keep the faith, yo. Spreading the blessing, cause we just be created.
1: Yeah.
2: What? What? Here's this little chorus right here, check it out. Each and every time we roll through your town, represent the masses strictly underground. Forget OCs, don't tease, we won't pound. Stay a step ahead when the shit goes down. Each and every time we roll through your town, represent the masses strictly
1: the underground.
2: Forget OCs, don't tease, we won't pound. Stay a step ahead when the shit goes down.
1: Yeah.
3: And then listen, this is the Juice Crew. And this is Gideon touching down. Then listen. I'm gonna touch one tune and then go. I thank the Juice Crew for coming. Let me come and touch it. And that's my man Mocha. Are you ready?
2: Yo, yo, yo, yo! Welcome to the show!

0: We from the West Coast.
1: Make some noise, everybody.
2: All right. Check it out then.
3: I appreciate that, though. I wasn't even playing, though. I appreciate that. Thank you all very much, for real.

0: Be gentle with it. All right.
1: All right, here we go.

0: Yeah. Yeah. All right. We got it dialed in now. What's up, family? How y'all doing? Friday night. Check, 1, 2. Thanks, Tom and Susan, for letting us rock out tonight. It's like, you know, my backyard here. Mac Bill and Cole chilling. Let's do this. Cause it's just a little. It's just a little.
1: Mix it with a little.
0: Just a little.
1: Yeah.

0: Thanks, y'all. Nice.
1: I already turned them up. Hello.
0: Boom, boom, boom. Check it out. She got me up in the clouds. You know how they do it.
2: Check, check. I can say it. You can hear it?
1: Huh? I can hear him talking.
2: Turn it up.
0: Turn it up loud. I know
2: right,
0: my mission
2: right.
0: To now
2: that's,
0: move the crowd.
2: All right, here we go. How's the level? I think it's good. We gotta test it now. Make sure the sound's right. All right. It's getting warm in here. All right, let's do it. Yeah, we just gotta test them. Make sure they're not too hot. Make sure it's not too hot. It's too hot.
1: It is hot. Don't change the set list after.
3: We
1: gotta find them.
3: Everybody else knows.
1: Right.
3: I know. Take your time.
1: Take your time, sir.
2: Just one sec.
0: What's that? This is one of my favorite tracks. Okay, here we go. We're just still working it out. You know how it goes.
2: All right.
0: Yeah.
2: Right,
0: so
2: yeah,
0: high.
2: Yeah.
0: I'm so high.
2: So high. All right, we're about to get up in the clouds.

0: Woo!
1: Yeah, thanks, y'all. Yep, you know how it goes. We were smoking low weed before. She got me up in the clouds. Yeah, let's run it, let's run it. Do it. Popping off.
2: That's what we got. Mary Jane?
1: Popping off.
2: Popping off. Yo, are we following the status at all?
1: Yeah.
2: Yeah, popping off.
1: What's the next track then? No, we switched.
3: Hold on.
1: What's after Mary? What's after Mary? After Mary. So there we go.
4: That's where we start.
1: Thanks for rocking with all. Beautiful, beautiful ladies. You know how we roll.
3: Here comes the next track.
1: Do it. It's just business, homie.

you acting like you do. But do you really know me? Cause I'm an ace to the UMC. Yeah. Thanks, y'all. Hey, ladies, make some noise. Killer Clay over here on the vocals. Rebel.

0: night, night, night.
1: Good night.
0: Yeah, yeah. Sorry, Scotty. Boom, boom. Sorry, Scotty. I. What do we got?
1: All right, all right. Thanks for coming out tonight, everybody. Just getting ready, just getting warmed up.
0: All right, I like this track. All right, here we go. This one's for everybody in the world. We love it.
1: Everybody.
0: Let me know. Let me know what you think. Let me know what you think. Let's go, crew. Boom, boom.

0: Yeah. Boom, boom.
1: Yeah. Juicy.
0: Yeah. Cotton mouth, hold on. It's getting wild, yo. Y'all like that? Y'all like that? Make some noise.
1: Right, right.
0: Fresh
1: yeah.
0: off the presses. It's so refined. Let's do it.
1: Let's do it. All right.
2: It's like this.
0: All right, we crush him. Another wicked original Juice sound. Cause we make no mistake, haters gonna hate.

0: was just straight hood.
1: Straight hood.
0: Now you up there, Redwood, speaking about the positive. Telling you how to rock, telling you how to live.
1: How to live.

0: Give him some, Clay, give him some. Crush. Tell him how we live out here.
1: Don't like our rocks, I said don't like our beat brains.
0: Haters.
1: Yo, this is too sound. We crush them like some...

0: haters gonna. You say they don't like a rock star, they don't like a beat breaks. You sound, we crack up like an earthquake. That's me. This is California. We crushing like some white grapes.
1: White grapes.
0: Make no mistake, haters gonna hate. They say they don't like a rock star, they don't like a beat breaks.

0: Let's crush him. Crush him. Yeah. Crush him. Yeah.
1: All right. Yeah.
0: Be brave. All right, all right. Everybody knows this one. Let's do it.
1: Right, right.
0: This one we call instant classic, cause we knew it. We knew it.
1: Reggae music, man.
2: We have to get a picture before he leaves town.
1: Play music.
0: Yo.

0: All right, yeah.
1: Yes. Sometimes you gotta follow the drummer.
0: Go for it.
1: All right, I like this
0: right
1: one.
0: Here.
1: Pop, pop, pop, pop. What's up, party people?
0: All right.
1: Put the kids to bed. It's time.

0: I want all the ladies to scream as loud as you can right now. Ladies, come on. Yes. I'm not gonna criticize, but I know by a fact that I've heard many of you ladies loud, really scream louder than that. I'm pointing them out.
1: Don't call them out.
0: What's next? Cause I'm in love. I'm in love.
1: Don't call them out.
0: What's next? Cause I'm in love. I'm in love.

0: Yes. 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Boom, boom, boom, boom, boom.
1: Boom. Let's do it. Right. Here comes the next track.
0: Are y'all having a good time tonight? Thanks for coming and rocking with us.

0: correction. Gonna make you holler, holler, y'all.
1: Here to make the correction. Looking for people on this song complexion. Check the beat, new juice selection. We hit it,
0: whoa, whoa, whoa,
1: boom. Boom, boom, boom. Boys are wiggle, man, I'm wiggle, wicked sound. 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Yo, yo, yo, cause I'm here to make a correction. 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

0: Bus one. 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Yeah, man, that feels real good. 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That's kind of ironic, isn't it?
1: Right.

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1: Oh, yeah.
0: Make some noise.
1: Right, yeah.
0: Boom. I see you, O. I see you, O.
1: All right.
0: All right. Move the masses. I know, we're just gonna hit it. We're just gonna give you what you need, like boom, boom, boom, boom, boom, boom, boom, boom. You know how to do. Cause the pass a county round.
1: Right.
0: And you know we lay it
1: now,
0: down.
1: Now something a little more upbeat now. Something a little more upbeat.
0: Is it? All I wanna do is just make your neck snap. It's a little hard. It's hard.

0: Yeah! Yes, this is actually my favorite track of the evening. Report to the dance floor.
1: All right.
0: If you say we bringing mad heat,
1: you know
0: report
1: you're
0: to
1: guilty.
0: The dance floor. Brrr. Boom, boom, boom.
1: All right.
0: This next track. We're gonna do this next track, and then we're gonna re-up our drinks. I hope y'all don't mind. Let's do it, crew. This song's called Guilty as Charged.
1: You know you're guilty.
0: Boom.

0: If you say we
1: charge
0: guilty. Make some noise. Yeah. Yo, here we go. Everybody feeling good tonight? Is everybody feeling good? Yes. It's getting crazy.
1: But it don't faze me.
0: A lot of sexy ladies out there tonight. Cause there ain't no time left when you're living in the struggle. It's always been here, can't get out the bubble. But the new, blood you plead guilty. I work a wrong, society can't fix me. All alone on a plan that made of stone. Mama always told, get your own. So I set out on the quest for a sense of worth. What's your cost? Never lost, I'm just a traveler. Can I dread to roam this land again? I gotta get out of the pop scene. Gotcha, sir.
1: Blaze up the crop scene.
0: Underground, that's how I feel it. Organic sound, blah, blah. Can you feel it? Some call me a dope man, but I don't feel it. Cause I spit it for free.

0: Always been here, can't get out the bubble. Nothing new, judge I'm plain guilty. I work a wrong, society can't mix me. I'm all alone on the planet and stone. I'm always so,
1: get your own.
0: So I set out on a quest for a sense of worth. What's your cost? Never lost, I'm just a traveler. And a dread on this land again. I gotta get out of the pop scene. Conscious search, blaze up the crop scene. Underground, that's how I feel it. Organic sound, blah, blah. Can you feel it? Don't call me a dope man, but I don't feel it. Killer, hit it.
1: I sing it for free. It's getting crazy, but it don't faze me.
0: Gonna turn the next page. 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Watch it on the front

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1: Father, you damn. 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
0: Waiting on the place to blame. Yeah.

0: Thanks, y'all. 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
1: Right.
2: Now we're back in some good songs.
0: If somebody can get us like a pitcher of Chris. Beer,
1: Chris,
0: that would be really nice.
1: Cheer it for the workers.
0: She doesn't have to get us anything. She just stands right there by the DJs. Jump in the ride and we mash.
1: Yes, Chris.
2: All right. The Faginator. Turn it up to full. The Faginator.
0: Jump in the
2: house.
0: Ride and we mash the gas. System pumped up. Turn it up.
1: No, we try. We try. Entertain. Takes time. Let's go. Let's go. I'm getting the word. We're about to kick it off now. All right.

0: pop, pop. 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Jump in a ride and we turn it down.
1: Just gotta bring it down. I'm not the loud one. Right. We're gonna keep going, although there's some adversity.
0: All right, we're gonna do acoustic set. No, just kidding, just kidding. Just kidding. We already did that. It's called sound check. Are we ready?
1: All right.
0: Are we waiting or are we ready? Let's do this. Let's do this, right, K-Money.
1: Whoa, whoa, whoa, whoa.
0: K-Money. Damn, there's some pretty ladies out there. We're gonna try to turn it down so we can play like for a little more time.
1: We wanna keep playing, so we gotta drop the bass.
0: Jump in the ride. Yo, thanks for coming out, everybody.
1: All right,
0: everybody feeling good tonight? Yeah. I'm surprised. Like, yeah, I'm feeling good. All right, we're going to turn it down a little bit. Except my vocal mic.
1: All right, reset the levels.
0: Turn that up louder. All right, let's do this. K-Star, let's do it. Mash the gas. Boom.
1: Right.
0: Turn it up loud, come on. You know we're getting down, come on. Juice come around, come on, come on. Yeah. One, yeah. Jump in the ride and we mash the gas. System pumped up, turn it up to full blast. Pop the trunk, break out the sash. Dump train, right? Hope it's gonna last. Jump in the ride.

0: Yeah.
1: Next.
0: Thanks, y'all. We love y'all. That's having fun. Put me on. Put me on. Skip it, Chronic. Put me on. I got something to say. Said I love hip hop. I live it every day. Do you love it?

0: Yeah.
1: Check it out.
0: Put me on, I got something to say. Say we love hip hop. We love it at

0: I said I love you, yeah.
1: Boom.
0: All right.
1: Put me on, I got something to say. Yeah. Do you love it now? Kavasieta. All right. When I was a youth, I was a house rocker. Now they call me chill.
0: A booth knocker.
1: Let's do it.
0: Preaching every time. He comes through to shock you.

All right. Food soccer. How y'all doing? Here we go. When I was a youth, I was a house rocker. Let's do it. Yo. Boom, boom, boom. Use a wicked down, wicked down, wicked down, wicked on the wicked sound. Bump, jump, jump. Yeah. I know. Check it out.

0: All right, then. Yeah, see? That's what I was talking about.
1: P-I-M-P.
0: Yeah! Are y'all feeling good? Thanks for, like, rocking. 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I know it doesn't look like much, like... 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This song's about Kariki right here. It has nothing to do with me. Because they call me P-I-M-P. I'm from the crew they call J-C-E. Yes, they call me P-I-M-P. We pippin' up a couple county, yo. Because they call me P-I-M-P.

0: We've been pimping up Humboldt County, y'all, cause they call me P-I-M-P. I'm from the booty called Jay-Z, and they call me P-I-M-P. We've been pimping up Humboldt County, y'all, pop your collar. Pop, pop, pop, pop. Pop your collars, yo.
1: Yeah,
0: pop your collars. 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
1: All right.
0: Popping.
2: We should do Mary Jane.
1: Mary Jane.
2: You should sing Mary Jane.
0: Right on.
1: All right, yeah.
0: My man Gonzo, his birthday at midnight. If you see him on the side of the road, give him a fucking ride, okay?
1: Help this guy get home safe.
0: Dude, 30 fucking nine again. 39. 69, what? Because they call me
2: 35.
3: Right? Come on, get some odds. Get some odds for the big new juice.
0: My brother.
3: Big new juice right here.
1: So young.
0: We gonna get it to ya. Juice sound. We coming from the underground original. Tell me how you feeling now.
1: Good.
0: Feeling good, Mo.
2: Thank you for dancing. Super fans.
0: Yeah. Turn it up. Everybody report to the dance floor. Come in close. Cause I just wanna get it to you. You gotta come close and let me get it to you. Come close and let me get it to you.
1: Just wanna get it to you.
0: Just wanna get it to you.
1: Come close.
0: Just wanna get it to you.
1: Just wanna get it to you.
0: Coming from the underground original.
1: From the under. Yeah.

Yeah. Just wanna get it to ya. We just wanna get it to ya, Juice Sound. We coming from the underground original. 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

0: 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That's how we do it, and another joking sound. 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We just wanna get it to ya, juice sound. We coming from the underground original.
1: Just brought from the floor, from the underground.

0: 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How you feeling now?
1: Just wanna give it to you. 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
0: How you feeling now? 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

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Take it. 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

0: 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Let's go Mary Jane.
1: Hey.
0: Let's go Mary Jane.
1: Mary Jane.
0: Mary Jane.
1: They don't know you. They don't know you.
0: Because they don't know you like we do. Like we do. Yo, hot off the presses. Act like you know.

0: Yeah.
1: All right, yeah. Mary Jane, nobody knows you like we do. Like
0: Mary, we do. They don't know you.
1: Three.
0: Yeah, kind. What's up?
1: Best know them all.
2: They don't know you.
1: We know that, Mary Jane. Who knows her? I met her at a party last week.
0: I think we got two more.
1: Someone smoke.
0: We got two more. Y'all gonna rock with us for two
1: Someone
0: more?
1: Yeah, yeah. Mary Jane, man.
0: Is that cool?
1: Come on. At least.
0: No, look, you know what I, you know what song?
2: Show me love if you like my paper.
3: We've hit all our new ones, right?
4: Yeah. Okay, so what's next?
1: If you want my paper, girl. Don't show me love. All right. Last couple songs.
0: Show me love.
1: Yeah.
0: Show me love. Show me love. Show me love, girl.
1: Show me love, girl. Show me love.

0: It's original, I keep it critical. 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I said it's you sound, and we in full control. I said we let it go, when we steal the show. I blaze it up, yo, I said it every time we coming right. That's how I do it, it's a you sound for the night. Yeah. Keep it coming, and you know, hit it, hold it tight. Come and go, yo, show me love, girl.
1: If you want my paper, show me love, girl.
0: If you want my paper, show me love, girl.

0: You can do it, do with it, high back. 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I put you on the pedestal. You know I can't stop it, girl.
1: Show me love, girl.
0: Cause you the one I choose. Stick with the chill, you can't lose. This is how we do it now. It's a funky sound. I said original. Give it on the paper, girl. Show me love,
1: girl.
0: If you want my paper, show me love, girl.
1: If you want my paper, show me love, girl.
0: If you want my paper, show me love,
1: girl.
0: Yeah, yeah. Show me love, girl.
1: If you want my paper, show me love,
0: girl.
1: If you want my paper, show me love, girl.

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0: I'll give you all my paper. I'll make more tomorrow. Just show me a little
1: love.

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1: Right.
0: Memories, memories. All right, we got one more. We got one more, then we out. Thanks for rocking with us. We don't wanna, you know, bring the police here. Thanks for rocking with us.
1: Not police.
0: Yo, thanks for coming out. We love y'all. I'm a word dealer. Wicked, wicked, wicked. Cause I'm a word dealer.
1: I'm forced to keep it real at the call me.

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Cause I'm a word dealer. I'm forced to keep it real and just call me the microphone killer. 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

0: healer. 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Spin whatever. 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Yeah. I got a problem. I got a problem. I got a problem. I just can't stop killing them. Weak MCs, they're dead to me. I got a problem. I got a problem. I got a problem. I just can't stop.
1: Killing, I'm killing, I'm killing, killing.
0: We can
1: killing,
0: see.
1: We can see. Another
0: you
1: weaker.
0: Think it's a joke, man? Homie, don't play that. If it ain't real chalk, chilly to say that. You'll be called back. You'll be called laid flat. Laid flat on your back. Asking what the heck.

0: I got a problem, I got a problem, I got a problem, I just can't stop killing them. Thanks for coming out, y'all. Boom. Right. Yeah.
1: Alex. Yes.
0: Nipcore, unite.
2: 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Come on, boy. Yeah, yeah, yeah. 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
0: This song is called Grind It Up, Twist It Up, and Smoke It Up.

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0: No, this is truly the last track. 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This one we call where we practice. It's kind of, you know, we got a lot of names for it. We call it the 6ix9ine Studio, the Underground, the Dungeon. But this one's Basement Grooving. It's our basement, 6ix9ine Basement. Here we go. This is the Juice Crew. 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Check it out. This is a party. We're gonna groove it all night. 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
1: We want to say good night. Drives very safely.
0: King Froggy.
1: We hope you're drunk.
2: 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Thanks for vibing with us.
1: Thank you, Humber Brewery, for having us tonight.

0: Everybody all right? All right. 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We gonna run this next track. We just, my name is Mo Chill. This is Gideon right here, David Gideon. We're Juice.
1: Wicked sound. 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No, Jay Bird, I'm not gonna spank you tonight. It's not gonna be me, man. I'll tell you later. Check it out. Each and every time we come through your town, represent the masses strictly underground. Forget OZs, don't tease, we won't pound. 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
1: Now, damn it, that was.
0: Let me go. To old school rockers.
2: This one goes out
3: bring the vibes.
2: To all the family in the house. 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
3: Speed it up for me, cause I'm a soldier. 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
2: I tried to quit, but I need another hit.
3: Yeah. 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
2: It's the family crew.
3: If you heard this one before,

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0: Yo, this is my homie right here, JRS1.
1: Give him some round of applause
2: right there, please. Give this guy a round of applause.
1: JRS1, Jeff Fife.
2: I'm Mo Chiu, that's JRS1. That's K-Star on the keys right here. That's Master D in the corner right there. Jay Bird again right in the middle holding the foundation. And we got King Froggy over here with the bass.
3: Biggest Froggy.
2: Yes,
0: yes.
2: We make juice.
4: So this one goes out to all the ganja smokers in the house. Zoom me out tonight.
2: If you're a ganja smoker, make some
4: here. This song
2: right
4: goes
2: now.
4: Out to you.
2: All right.
4: We like to smoke the herb. We like to big up the herb, because the water at the hills from his chambers, and the earth is satisfied. Is so satisfied. Big throw for animals.
3: And it makes
5: a
3: fall.
5: I know.
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Yeah. Yeah. One, two. Yeah. Yeah. 300 or 400 or something. One, two. 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
1: What?
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0: Show me some love, girl. It's a reggae, reggae, reggae sound, sound, sound. Brrr.
1: I'm gonna let them say, reaching out to other. 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
1: Tell them again.
0: As drum and bass. 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
1: Farmer bigger.
0: Build a dog, one of the rats, with a horse, man and no goat. 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In a Babylon, you use a hand on no go. What calling for you, they get a youth now. So, yeah. When me cleanse my mind with me knowledge, now go rolling up Babylon College. Babylon sight me, I'll take me fish a fish. 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Yeah. When me cleanse my mind with me knowledge, now be rolling up Babylon College. Babylon sight me, I'll take me fish a fish. Sip up from me chalice.
1: I say the history is still a mystery to some, but I know what's going on. I tell you right now, it's been way too long. You can't keep them tree down when them roots too strong. A situation manifesting from an evil trade. American slaves, the Africans get paid. Don't be afraid, cause the knowledge is power. Together, one heart,
0: rhythm, know this is the rhythm, final hour. Rhythm. Burma cleanse my mind with me knowledge. Stop being rolling no Babylon College. Babylon sight me, I'll take me for savage. See both from me chalice and propagate damage again. Burma cleanse my mind with me knowledge. Stop being rolling no Babylon College. Babylon sight me, I'll take me for savage. You have to now tell him, mix, mix, mix, cause if it is CC, if I'm a planting of the dirt, when the good ganja plant that come from my earth, say the earth make your food paper pants and shirt. Tell them to play one time, one time. Burn the earth, tell me weak in my knees. Puff from my chalice, tell me chest at least. Babylon can't touch my high grade trees. Those pass another spliff, please. Burn me, cleanse my mind with me knowledge. Snappy and loading up Babylon.
2: Oh, yeah.
0: Introduce the man named Ishi Duvel.
2: Yeah,
0: reaching out in all the style.
2: Long time we tell the people then. I truly have to recognize.
1: Yes, I.
2: A long time we talk to the people then. Rhythm style. Boom, y'all. This is the story of a strong black man. An African who fought for peace in his land.
3: Yeah.
2: And it was

0: La la ishi dubai at the monsak la la la la la la la ishi dubai I say ishi dubai.
1: Well, let me kick one. I said my job ain't done. I wanna rhyme again and I'm feeling fun. It's a Friday night and we gonna have a good time. Check the list and check the rhyme. Drop down the rhythm every time we kick it, cause you know that the chill is gonna stick it, cause I get quick with it every time I'm on the chilly mic.
0: Yo, just give me the rhythm. Rhythm. But may I cleanse my mind with my knowledge. The film rolling up Babylon College. Babylon sight me now take me for savage. Sipper from my chalice and poop I get damage again. But may I cleanse my mind with my knowledge. Now go been rolling up Babylon College.
1: No.
0: Babylon sight me take me for savage. But me sipper from my chalice and me tell them how them fi see the city from a planting of the dirt. Good ganja plant that come from Mama Earth. See the view, paper, pants and shirt. Tell Babylon them fi flirt. Show, on a ras, on a dog, on a go.
1: Yeah.
0: Nowhere fi see it and no go bow. In a Babylon no hand no no go. I me tell them, yo. Burn me hair, cleanse me mind with me knowledge. Not fi enrolling no Babylon
1: College.
0: Babylon side me all take me fish up with me sipper from me chalice and me tell them. But me her cleanse my mind with
1: me knowledge.
0: Yeah, people, if you love to burn the weed like I do, stay, stay, stay, stay, do, stay, do, cause if you smoke the chalice, so
1: no,
0: you will feel it.
1: Don't tease
0: him.

0: same vibes that Mo does.
1: Yeah.
0: Mo does.
1: Cause I'm in love with Mary Jane. She help I heal our pain. Yo, cause I'm in love with Mary Jane. Cause she help I heal our pain. Cause in eye meditation, said that keep it your patient. Said that every time we're gonna heal the nation, I'm with the rhythm and they keep it in the vaping. Yo!
0: Look at this one.
1: Volcano
0: fire
1: style.
0: Fire style, me met a bird named Sally. What she want me to be the smoke, the good golly. The other day, me met a girl named Denise. Where me want smoke the weed, we talk to me weak in our knees. And the other day, me met a girl named Sally. What she asked me once, me smoke the good golly.
1: That's
0: the
1: she
0: next
1: want.
0: Day, me met a girl named. What me want for do, I'ma tell him say,
1: tell
0: mix
1: him,
0: me. Herbal when me smoke, I give me weak in our knees. Just puff from me chalice, tell me chest up. Babylon can't touch me, I grade cheese. Just pass another spliff, please.
1: Please.
0: Panic hilltop where me plant up me herb. Cause you know say that a coke pipe a fake herb. From your junk and dry where surely you're going. Just ease up juice.
2: Juice massive every time.
1: Make some noise, farmers. Make some noise.
0: Yeah. Thank you.
1: Yes, they with us tonight. They with us tonight.
0: Yeah. Sticky fingers.
1: Watch it now. Yes.
0: Sticky
1: Let's keep
0: fingers.
1: This party rolling. I think you guys ready to dance tonight. Y'all with us? All right.
0: Okay. All right.
1: Well, y'all better be winding up your waist out there.
0: Definitely reaching out
1: Wind
0: to
1: it
0: all my
1: up.
0: Local friends and family. Brother Mo Chill, bring it. Yo. This a reaching out to them. God, you know, say, on them.
1: Boo, boo.
0: Yeah, my lips say, this a reaching out to McKinley Villa.
2: International.
0: On the hill, you know, for real. Show them the steel. And a big deal. What did them say? What did them say? Yo, and them, all of the onions, weed. Hold on. Yo, I just burn my weed, and you know, it's like off key a little bit. Just give me a minute. Excuse me.
1: As happens after the herb song.
0: Lord, you know,
1: woo!
0: I'm not a Jamaican. I don't come from Jamaica. I'm right here from California. I'm gonna big about California people.
1: Love big about.
0: What about them say, yo? But if you ever hear a white boy trying to sound like a Jamaican, that's me. All right.
1: Are you a white boy?
0: I'm about to say, yeah. Hey, yo.
1: Some.
0: Cashing up a puff and
1: dun.
0: She got the glue, she got the gum.
1: Gum.
0: Me want she be me sugar plum again. All of that and then
1: some.
0: Cashing up a puff and
1: dun.
0: She got the glue, she got the gum.
1: Gum.
0: Me want she be me sugar.
1: She's all of that.
0: We could have touched your mama, she has a discipline shy. Cause the vegetable fresh and the fruit is nice bright. Love your flex and your vibe and your pretty smile. Me love the hot girl profile. Style will have good work, you want well in. I am me, but I see funny. No, you're not gonna tell me if you want to flatter me. No, we're not gonna matter me. Come, me give a high night love and agony. She don't wanna boogie, you got no, she don't wanna. She wants a real coach, a real
1: raga.
0: From that tissue, I miss a big off a true cup. One love, my princess, your respect is due again. All of that and in
1: some.
0: Cause she's not Papa fun,
1: done.
0: She got the glue, she got the gum.
1: Gum.
0: You know me, yeah. Washi be me sugar plum car. All of that and in
1: some.
0: Cause she no Papa Van
1: Dum.
0: Cause she got the glue, she got the gum.
1: Yeah.
0: Cause you know
1: yeah.
0: that. Yeah. Oh, I tell them the rest,
1: yeah.
0: you know.
1: Take my soul to another level. You the only one that understands this rebel. I know I'm trouble, but I'm not where I always fear. And when I act a fool, I do it, it's not so clear.
0: Cheer. Cheer.
1: Fear of the future, fear of the past, fear of the present, girl, is it gonna
0: Cheer.
1: Last?
0: Cheer.
1: In the prison, girl, you got your own cash. Independent woman, you don't need my stash.
0: Yeah. Some. Cause she not pop off and
1: dun.
0: She got the glue, she got the gum. You know she got the girl, me want she be bishop of plum again.
1: All of that
0: and then some. Cause she not pop off and
1: dun.
0: She got the glue, she got the gum. Now you know say that me want she be miss sugar.
1: Yeah,
0: she could not tell, very, I show all this deal. Magnificent calm, stand for the long. You could have bad, so you could have fly like a hurricane. In all your airport, one fi come fly the plane, you could have deal. Woman fi three, your magnificent yeah. calm step for the long. Still, cause you could have bad, so you could have fly like every game. And now your airplane, all of them the same, yo. All of that and then
1: some.
0: Cause she no Papa Van Dun.
1: Dun.
0: She got the glue, she got the gum.
1: Gum.
0: Me want she be me sugar plum again. all of that and then some. Cause she no papa fan
1: dun.
0: She got the glue, she got the gum.
1: Gum.
0: Once again, la la, all of that and then some. Cause she no papa fan dun. She got the glue, she got the gum.
1: Yo, she's all of that.
0: Me once, baby,
1: she's all of that.
0: Once again, ka, all of that and then
1: some.
0: Cause she no papa fan
1: dun.
0: She got the glue, she got the.
1: She got the.
0: Hope y'all feeling lovely. How y'all feeling? You're feeling good?
1: Yes.
0: I hope so, man. Have another drink for me.
1: Hey, Ishii, give me a little bit more of my mic in the front monitors. Yo.

0: perfectly tight. 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
1: Rebel life, y'all.
0: Yes!
2: Thank you. Big up, Mochil. It was nice, man.
0: Nice.
2: Yeah, we gotta keep our family tight.
0: That's it, y'all. Thanks for vibing with us. Right. We gonna keep the party just rolling. We
2: like
0: want y'all
2: joint.
0: To sweat.
2: Like a joint, shit.
0: We want you to sweat tonight.

0: Yes.
1: Thank you.
0: That's energy, y'all. That's the one, David Gideon, over there on the microphone.
1: Alongside Motel, alongside Ishi Dubai.
0: That's right.
1: Respect to Sam Safir for coming out with the sound system.
0: This one is, I want everybody to wind up your waist.

Oh, what did I say? Yo, what you best say? My crew coming through. Tell me what you gonna do. Till we never heard of you. That's why we murder you. Oh, chill, come correct. Just take a check. Yo, we don't disrespect. 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

0: Mochill. 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
1: Just so you guys don't know, that song's not about heroin. I'm not addicted to smack. I'm addicted to the smackdown. It's a difference. It's a big difference. Ask that girl. She know what's up. All right. Let's do it.
0: Chill.
1: Let's do it.
0: Chill.
1: What's next?
0: Chill.
1: Y'all feeling the vibe tonight? It's Good Friday.
0: Chill.
1: It's Good Friday. I mean, how much better can it get?
0: Chill.
1: Is there a great Friday? Is there a great Friday out there?
0: If there ever was, I think we'll be today. I'm gonna tell them, say, yo, these are reaching out. Oh, we get on wide. Cause you know, sir, some girl where the money's time. You could've rich or poor.
1: Reaching out.
0: You don't need money to live.

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Yeah. Lord of Tonga, you know, said him, carry this style. But poor girl, wicked and white. One more time.

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0: 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All right, hold on. Give me the next tune.
2: What?
0: Thank you very much. There was a little reggae song for you, reggae.
2: Are you an uptown girl or a downtown?
0: If you love reggae music, I love. We're just a bunch of crew from Humboldt County.
2: We love it.
0: All local people on Humboldt County area.

0: Oriental.
1: Thank you.
0: Yes. Thanks for vibing with us tonight, y'all.
1: Yeah, thank you for vibing family with business. Us tonight.
0: It's family business every time.
1: Family business every
0: this
1: time.
0: This is my homie Gideon right here.
1: They know me, man. They know me.
0: He's kind of like my little brother.
1: If you don't
0: kinda like
1: know.
0: My little brother, but he's taller than me, so
1: it's kind of...
0: I'm kind of like his little sister.
1: We try to keep our anonymity around this place, but God got to just be blowing me up.
0: That was a bad joke. Damn, what was that?
1: Hey, you ready for some more music? Yeah, plus a tune.
0: Running.
1: Let's see what you got to play. All right, thank you. Thank you all very much.
0: All right, I want everybody to come to the front of the stage right now. We gonna tighten up this dance floor. We gonna get the dance bar party hopping. This is where it's at right here. Yeah, come on up.

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1: Anything else besides those two flyers, baby?
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0: 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It's kind of old.
1: You are beautiful thing because we have a world premiere. Did you hear that? It's a world premiere. Yes, man. First time in the whole wide world. People are going to be delighted with this music. This is a new artist. It's from Humboldt County. I didn't see it. What I said is from Humboldt County. That's kind of awesome. I said it's from Humboldt County, man. What's up? Yes. People, are you ready for some cool reggae music made right here? Put your hands together. Aishi Dube and Masakana.
2: We're gonna keep it moving though. This dude right here, he's the only one.

0: It looks like it's clearing
1: nice.
0: Up out there.
1: Nice.
0: Looks like it's clearing up out there. Lovely.
1: Sweet. Yes. Run, Jin's my run it. International styley. Boom, boom.
2: International what?
1: Thanks for vibing with us tonight.
2: International who?
1: Make sure you tip your bartenders. Aren't the bartenders lovely tonight?
2: Yes.
1: Damn.
2: So lovely.
1: They fill up those pitchers so fast. So fast. Let's do it, Juice Crew.

0: Well, that's some rude boy lyrics. Hold on, Mo. I'm going to tell you some rude boy lyrics.
1: All right, I want to hear some.
0: It's like a boom bike under the girl's legs. And then there's a real up and a kick up on a bag. It's like a boom bike. Hold on, let me tell them, say, low.
1: Boom.
0: Tell them, low.

0: Yes!
1: I'm a junk.
2: I'm like juice. I'm like
1: junk. It. I'm junk. That's I hope it, y'all are too. Thank you, Humble Brewery, for having us tonight. Thank you. This is the Juice Crew.
0: That's right. Damn, that was nice. I like that.
3: The man they call Gideon, blow it up every time. Chill, chill, you know I chant another rhyme. Each man, he's gonna do double time.
0: Yeah.

0: find Joanne. I guess she's here.
1: This one is dedicated to all the women in the audience. The mothers, the daughters, the grandmothers, the aunts, everybody. You know, that's the cradle of civilization, is the mother. So run, Tings, you.
2: This one's kind of a little darker, you know what I mean? Watch out. Watch your back. Watch your back, yo.

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1: Ice Dube, Alamo County, come on! 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
0: Sharifi don't like it. 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

0: This brings us to our last tune. 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It will be available. I can sign them and everything. 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
1: I like that. I think y'all do. All right, run it, crew.
2: Twelve.
3: Yeah.
1: Yes.
3: Positive.
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1: Yeah, hold on.
0: What do we call this?
1: You know, we call this send much love to our family. And this one going out to some friends, you know, it's an old tune.
0: Let me get some more keys in the front monitor, brother. More keys in the front monitor, please.
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1: y'all feeling tonight?
0: We got this band right here.
1: Boom shot.
0: They consist of some lovely members. I don't even need to call their name, but I just want to bring attention. It's such a pleasure to be here with y'all, the band. Let's love y'all. Thank you very much.
1: Yeah, yeah. Hey, this is the part of the show where we get a little freaky on you.
2: Future Keys.

Isn't this beautiful? 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Hey, new site, new

0: correction. 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
1: Here to make the correction. Look in the mirror, Lord, it's our complexion. Check the beat, new juice selection. We hit it,
0: whoa, whoa, whoa.
1: Boom. Boom, boom, boom, boom, boom. 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Juice wear the crown. From the underground. Yo, yo, yo. Cause I'm here to make a correction. Look in the mirror, love it's our reflection. Check the beat, new juice selection. Gonna make a holler, yo, holler, yo. Cause I'm here to make a correction. Look in the mirror, love it's our reflection. Check the beat, new juice selection. Gonna make a holler, yo, holler, yo. Check it.

0: First one. 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Y'all, yeah. Yeah, man, right, that feels real good. Pass the fire, man. That's kind of ironic, isn't it?
1: Right.
2: Hey Rick, that riser, does that start 15, 16, 17? I got it.
1: I got levels now, and it's on recording, so as long as the power doesn't go out, I'm sure it won't. Then you don't have to touch anything, really.
2: It's got
1: There's an input level here. Okay. It's not automatic. Right. And I have it on the level meter right now.
2: Cool.
1: See, there's a red light on. If you hit display, it shows you how much is recorded, how much is remaining, 5 hours. And then the level meter's there. I'll leave it running, and I'll leave it on the level meter. Cool. If you guys look at it, just make sure it's not peeking out. Cool. It went lower, but it didn't drop it out. Could have been just the song. It didn't cut it out all the way. Are we getting like a main subnet sound? Shouldn't be getting any signal. Let's see what I'm getting.
0: Yes, people, y'all with us tonight? Y'all with us tonight? All right. Yeah, yeah.
3: Man, I haven't even heard that one.
0: Yes. That's fresh off the presses right there.

0: Yes, juice.
1: This one, like I said, y'all see the flyer, right? This is kind of an early celebration, if you know what I mean. And, you know, everybody.

0: Take them away with the good intention, with the sudden death syndrome. This song's been infected with the sudden death syndrome. Sudden death. Boom. Yeah. Respect. Respect. Boom. Boom. Calling it a Jason. Get down.
1: Get down.
0: Get down. Get down.
2: That's what we need to sample.
0: Get down. If you're having fun in the house, then get down.
1: Get down. Thank you.

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Gonna spark one up. 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I'm gonna spark one up, pass me the chalice, is it still hitting? I'm gonna spark it up, pass me a chalice, is it still hitting? Or is it empty, oh? Time and time again, we face elimination, stand up with determination. 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Searching. Old vibration, living for a new interpretation. Picking it up. Pick the rope up where the others laid it down. Looking for the funky sound. The system's corrupt. And you know that we've lit liquor shot for the people on the underground. We gonna lay it down. It's a fat juice sound. Come here. And let me know that you feel me. From San Diego back up to the city. Take it up and you know we hit the county. Humboldt, land up the big trees. We let the smoke blow in the breeze. Represent, yeah, we let the smoke blow through the trees. Represent. We gonna keep on coming on fresh and brand new, gonna keep on coming on fresh. Yeah. So let me know that you feel me. Let me know that you feel me. Check it out. Yo, it's Mo Chill, and I'm gonna spit a little verse. It's not rehearsed. I said this right off the tit off. Let the V drop and the body rock. I gotta let your soul shock. Pop, pop. Coming off the dome, just let me get out in the area and big up the freestyle session. You know, with the blessing, a juice rhythm. And you know, we're gonna give them what they need and make them squeak. Break out the session, a blessing. Check. I said, keep it coming fresh. Said, do for nothing less. I got a little, get a little something off my chest. Don't you know that we bless? Living up in the northern style, and Jah, he is our sign, and we got the cool ride. Stepping on the gas, mashing on the gas, listen to the crack. Keep it coming. Let me know that you feel me. Let me know that you feel me. Let me know that you feel me. Check it. Let me know that we're feeling.

check it out. It's the time, the ta-ta time, gonna take the next step. Hit a rhyme, rhyme, rhyme, keep it fresh, fresh. Step by step, out the Babylon, then I'm gonna help by a sing a song, gonna mash one up, fill the cup, chant it up, vibing and riding and riding and climbing. We just rhyme it, check it. Let me know that you feel me. What? 'Cause you know that we bounce for the city. And we rock for the boondocks. So let us know that you're feeling. Let us know that you're chilling. Let us know that you feel love. Let us know that you, yeah.

Chant it up for the children, chant it up for the hygiene. We keep it on bouncing. Chant it up for the chat, that's what we do. I said we come to wreck and mash up the set. The juice sound, I said it's hard to forget. With no regrets, we pass to the crowd. That's what we do with it, I make it sound loud. Said we come to move ya. Let us know that you feel ya. Yes. What? Just get up there in the energy. Let me get free for the scene. Blaze up a little joint, get the point. I said I'm feeling, yeah. Blaze one up, I keep it coming on true. That's what we do when the juice come true. The basement studio session, a blessing. Learn your lesson. Bouncing and climbing. We just be vibing and I just be rhyming. I keep it coming off the tip, don't let me trip. I said the beat is gonna flip, cause you, we breaking it out, and no doubt. The bus clap, I said we make them scream and shout. Just wanna make the club a jumping dream. Yo, are you on my team? Humble, that's the greed that we smoking. Keep it coming, and you know it's so potent. Chronic, that's the song for it. No. Yeah. Yeah. Yo, just want to big up the sesh. Make it sound fresh. Cause the juice is the bless. A rhyming and timing and keep it on rhyming and time. Yeah. It's a mo chill, a flavor, a massive D. It's got the guitar behavior. And a J Bird on the kit. Volley walks coming with the bass legit. King, keep it coming rude. A positive attitude. Blaze one up for the youth. We keep it truth, it's 100 fruit. And we coming through on the lyrical style. Bussing it, I said we travel with any mouse. We bust it out, keep it coming off the tip. Rip. On the scene, said we taking little sip of the golden flavor. Watch your behavior, keep it coming with the green flavor. OG original session, a blessing. I said we just refreshing and vibing and rhyming and climbing and keep it on timing. Keep it coming and you know it's too many styles, man. That's what we do. On the message you never drop. I said that we on the hilltop, yo. Pop. Yeah.

0: I like that. I like that a lot. Yeah, it was, you know,
1: doubt, scream and shout. When we come on the session, it's energy flowing. You know I'm never going. Lyrics hit you in the chest like blow. Here we come again, mo chills and ghetto moodle child. 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I blaze one up for no ho, check it out. Jump in the ride, mash the gas. 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Jump in the ride, mash the gas. System

to stay original. In a plastic world, yo, it's so critical to stay original. We're not going fully digital. Jump in the ride, mash the gas. 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Yeah.

Yo, we up here and Sunny Bray styling, and we could be coming wicked and wildin'. That's what we do when we blaze one up off the tip. That's what we do. I keep it coming on the true. That's what we do when the juice come true. Blaze one up, fill the cup, and we chant it up. We chant for the hydrin, cause we rising, and we never criticizing, just vibing and creating, never debating, cause we jump in the ride, mash the gas, system pumped up, turn it up to full blast, pop the trunk, break out the stash, jump train, right, hope it's gonna last. Jump in the ride, mash the gas, system pumped up, turn it up to full blast, about the twine, Zachariki, about the ash, a blunt or a zag, do you have to ask?

0: End it right here, end it right here.
1: Yeah. 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Nice, nice. 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

0: And every night in judge, I know it comes tight with the sub boss up on the left hand, then I may boss up on the right boss up in any day, may just sub boss up in any night boss up all the time, and then may make we chaw come forward when you time unite. What I want to say,
1: fire is blazing and blazing and blazing, it's so amazing. 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
1: smoke
0: scream.
1: Me ganja and me put it in a me chalwa. 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And him light for where is. Like every time we just a bust it. 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
0: Yes.
1: DJ just a bust it from way back in the day.
0: Bust it.
1: And the people, they must say, never in my life, them while you're a DJ. What a flex up on the mic, I like this kid from the humble county. 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My man, he's always near. Massive D just a coming with.

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0: to forget. 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
1: Cause we ain't in this business to start shit or to get hit, but to stay fit with a quick wit just above the speed limit. We'll pit our verses, not when my crew rehearses, begging us in the night nurses with big fat spliffs in their purses. Cause we need the maximum dosage to focus. Every time I take a breath, the shitstorm tries to choke us, force us down into complacency, while we patiently be dreaming of a victory. Ay, our evolution, I've done paid my tuition, I'm missing knowledge is power. But it's also ammunition, a natural mystic's blowing. So you've got to listen and lift up your hydrants and cisterns. Enrich them, cause each one a teach one's an old school mission. 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Oh, how'd it go after that, Mo?
0: I don't remember.
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0: 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Nobody, yeah, that was bad, man.
1: Old school. 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

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But you know that we had to do it every day. Had to have it my way. Pick up the session. It's a blessing. Another juice flavor. 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And Greenway. 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Another juice flavor. 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
1: Engine fire again. 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

0: was hype.
1: Yeah, man, that was badass right there.
2: Juice Crew coming dangerous and vicious. 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Yo, he got a problem. I think he's conceited. He ain't conceited.
3: They just couldn't beat it.
2: Cause when we're at a show, the whole Juice Crew likes to mingle. And seconds later, JB playing.

0: juice rocks parties. 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We only come to educate the mass of young people. 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
1: Me and my crew just lay the smack down. 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
0: True.
1: Me and my crew just lay the smack down.
0: True.
1: All we wanna do just lay the smack down. 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All we wanna do is lay the smack down.
0: That's it.
1: Me and my crew just lay the smack down.
0: Uh-huh.
1: All we wanna do just lay the smack down. 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
0: Sim, simmer, and pass me the keys to my beam. My bass bumping so hard, we about to break femurs. Motherfuckers in the back row, they're gonna get tumors. Cause polywog, I'm coming so correct, I can't even cross. Can't even talk fast enough to bust that one. So I have to get back on the mic, becoming I more lyric and tell my story a ton.
1: Yo, late night, deep in the session. Doing my thing, yo, we never resting. A gift of lift at the flip, just take a sip. Watch me rip and don't you even trip. Stop

0: will conquer, cause we protected by the Rasta. 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But in this life, you gotta keep the faith, yo. Spreading the blessing, cause we just be created.
1: Yeah.
0: What? What? Here's this little chorus right here, check it out. 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Forget OCs, don't tease, we won't pound. Stay a step ahead when the shit goes down.
2: Yes.
3: That's
4: place that bad. Yeah, that's just the one track.
3: Is that this step ahead?
4: Yeah.
0: I need some weed. Sparking up.

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Stay a step ahead when the shit goes down. 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Represent the masses, strictly underground. Forget OZs, don't tease, we won't bounce. Stay a step ahead when the shit goes down. Late night, deep in the session. Doing my thing, yo, we never resting. A gift of lip that don't flip, just take a sip. Watch me rip and don't you even trip. Stop here unless you get the point. You think I'm soft cause I passed you my joint? Original, lion's blood running through my veins. I let you hear it when I'm feeling pain. Yo, I can't explain, this world is on my shoulder. But I can hold her, yo, I can hold her. Yes, I know your people will conquer. Cause we protected by the Rasta. Still the weight and the hate feels like the golden gate. But in this life, you gotta keep the faith. But in this... My crew's on the case, yeah. Each and every time we roll through your town. Represent the masses, strictly underground. Forget OZs, don't tease, we won't pounce. 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Forget OZs, don't tease, we won't pounce. Stay a step ahead when the shit goes down. Stay a step ahead, yo. Can you hear it? It sounds like ghetto heartbeat. 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I'm in the

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Stay a step ahead till the shit goes down. Yo, we gotta stay a step ahead, yo. 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Yo, yes.

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1: Watch your back.
0: Yeah. I don't really do much on this one track. You know, some tracks, it's not like...

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0: Said, well, what you gonna do when we play something brand new? And I said, we keep it true. Our roots run deep like the River Nile, and they stretch wide like a mini mile. Keep it coming, sis, you're gonna need many times. If you deal with I, you know we well versatile. 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That's what we do, where my juice come true.
1: Sure.
0: Okay, now let's just have to blaze up the set. Said you raise up the set.
1: Jaja are the father, Mr. Jaja are the king.
0: Yes.
1: Jaja make me dip up on the microphone and sing.
0: What?
1: Jaja are the king and Mr. Jaja are the father. Come make we blaze up with Chalwas. They conquering like enough, we break every chain. And bring us to victory again and again. And like the sun, the moon, the star and the rain. I ain't no good or since I mean I want to float in on me rain. And I chat on no chibas, I figure out Chata's iron chain. And this one and that one say I cannot come.
0: Yeah.
1: And the true you don't know this a sound not the same as any other sound. We would drive you insane. Come sound boy, me making a bleak out me rain. Cause we want me leave tomorrow and me now live in pain. This a one crew, we are coming so true. And the style always fresh and brand new. But this a one time, we are coming,
0: yeah.
1: Two time,

0: I go end up in a 6'6", we all go dust, yeah. Long in the ground, we have to bust, yeah. Because the juice crew are rude and the juice crew are smooth. And you know, say, Jada, we are the toughest.
1: It's all about the West Coast. Yo, it's all about the West Coast.
0: West Coast.
1: Yo, it's all about the West Coast. Yeah. It's all about the West Coast. It's all about the West Coast. It's all about the West Coast. The West Coast. Yo!
0: Tell me, say, see how we are rocking and I see how we are swing. See how we are bubble and I see how do anything. Rock them up in style. K-Star in our area. Big ups. Juice Crew. Sound Galore.
1: Keep it
0: for
1: going,
0: 2004.
1: That's it. I'ma hit this one verse, yo. It all starts with the spark electricity. Amplified sound system so you hear the energy. Make your head pound, but we do it and

0: you like keep it on true, yeah. Then you know that we know what to do. One, gonna mash up the club, yeah. So that's it, we chat rubber dub, yeah. Start. Boom, boom, boom. Yo, end it. You got this, you got something. I hit it, keep going.
1: Come, we go chant down Babylon one more time. Follow me now, Massive and Crew, and me say, come make we chant down Babylon one more time. Rastaman, I hear when we say, the Babylon system, it is a fraud. Yet them galang like them runway yard. So come make we chant down Babylon one more time. Rastaman, the chalice of the blaze. We can chant down Babylon. Fuck, sure.
0: Yeah.
1: Come make

I know that the juice on the bone, we come for rotation on the radio station. Humble County, them know how we done run this show from way back in the day. Up for living, what Skilo say? Table, yeah, on the microphone,

And it's ready to find each and every time we chant it out in my rhyme. Come to the dance hall ready to stop. If you don't know this, wanna hit too legit. Keep it coming quick. And you know, I said we never quick. Come to the corner ready to pop. Licking Ja Herb direct from Ja Crop. Night train, no demon never stop. Two MCs, two lyric, I go drop. Yo!

0: wickedest time.
1: Yeah.
0: Winner ain't a fun, winner ain't a fun, a winner ain't a fun.
2: Niceness.
0: Yeah. I like it, I like it. Forget we rock you steady. When we come well deadly. And we spell up.
1: Yo.
3: Sorry, bro, I forgot how.
1: That's all right, no. This is your verse right here.

0: the man. 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
1: Yeah, I didn't have any.
0: End it. Oh, damn, that was fresh, Jeff. That was fresh, man. No, just kidding. I don't remember. I guess you didn't even have a verse on that. That's a fucked up song to end on, man.

Yo, yo, yo, yo, welcome to the show. Big up DJ Killer Clearman and Rick the Ruder on the ones and twos and threes and fours. Boom. Yes, y'all.

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Rock it out. One time. We're gonna have a party tonight. Big up Robin and Rob. 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Welcome. 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
0: Take it out. 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Boom, boom, boom.
1: Yes, Mo Chill.
2: All right. Welcome to the show. Everything's cool.
1: All right.
2: Everything's cool.
1: How y'all doing?
2: All right.
1: You doing good?
2: Everybody doing good. We're going to get this dance floor going right quick. Like,
1: yeah,
2: don't
1: baby.
2: Think we just came to for y'all to just stand around and watch. I mean, it feels good, too. Don't get me wrong. But
1: well, we got to warm them up. We got to get the juices flowing. You know what I'm saying?
2: All right.
1: The juices flowing.
2: This one's for Robin.

0: Patron and Limon, so you know it's on. 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
1: All the ladies report to the dance floor.
2: All the ladies
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0: Yeah, oh shit.

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Living for the next vibration, amazing. 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
1: 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All right.
2: What's
1: we
2: that?
1: We're gonna rock all night. 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

0: 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I'm like a 6'4 with Paula low riding. 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
1: Y'all with us now. Y'all with us tonight. Make some noise. Come on. It's a party.
0: Come on.
1: It's a party. Because it's a party.
0: Yeah.

0: Yes, I. All right. Thank you.
1: I love it. I love it. Y'all with us now, right?
2: Can you go snare up?
1: All right. All right.
0: I think they're with us.
1: We're gonna keep the party moving.
0: Do you think they're with us? I mean, it sounds like they're with us.
1: They're with us. They're with us.
0: They just need
1: as long
0: a
1: they
0: little.
1: Have a good time. That's exactly. How you get with us.
0: They just need a little more.
1: Chill. Hey, watch this guy.
0: Hey, you know.
1: Watch this guy.
0: Vodka Cranberry.
1: You've been up in the hills.
0: It's,
1: you don't get
0: it's
1: out.
0: The shit. Let me tell you.
1: Hey.
0: Right. Vodka Cranberry. See my man over there by the bar. He'll hook you up if he still has vodka.
1: All right. Let's keep this thing rocking. Shit.

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2: Tell you what I see.
1: What do you see?
2: I tell you what I see.
1: Tell them what you see now.

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2: Roxanne, Roxanne. 80, 1987. 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
0: 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So fresh and so clean.
1: Y'all feeling it tonight?
0: Oh, you don't like that? You don't like the fresh and clean?
1: We're just going to try to build.
0: I can't be fresh and clean. Come on now. It's a party, yo. Let's have some fun. Fuck it.
1: Oh, shit.
0: Vodka and cranberry, baby.
1: And Rob said, let there be light.
2: Let there be light.
1: And
2: we shall be able to see what our instruments are playing. Thank you.
1: Come down.
0: Yeah, back like that shit. Reflected off the wall, baby.
2: Yeah.
0: You know, they gave me a microphone and...
1: Watch that, man. Watch it. Take it easy. Take it easy, dude. Take it easy, man. Your glasses are fogging up. Take it easy.
0: Hot!
1: Hey, let's do this. Oh, don't tease me like that. That's fucked up, man. Oh, C note. That's tough.

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0: 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Here, Paul.
1: You don't know if that'll work?
2: It's still the same circuit.
1: It is the same circuit?
0: Is that what happened last time? Don't worry, we're going to get it on for y'all. I just want to make sure that we get the sound right first. 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Stop being so anxious. 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
1: A little bit of more time for it.

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0: no. 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
1: Rhythm, rhythm style.

0: Juice Crew.
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0: Yeah, how y'all
1: Thank
0: feeling?
1: You.
0: Y'all got that? How you feeling? All right, yeah. All right.
1: You're feeling pretty good.
0: This is the peak of the show right here. Everybody come to the dance floor.
1: The peak.
0: Here we come. We got, well, there's several peaks, okay? This is a peak, a peak.
1: This would be more like a climax, peak, so. Wouldn't it be? Like a
0: climax?
1: Like a, oh, sorry. I won't go there.
0: Okay, well,
1: I won't go
0: you know,
1: there.
0: I like it all, don't get me wrong.
1: It's all good.
0: I ain't mad at you.
1: Just speaking from the heart.
0: All right, you know? This one we got more time.
1: Oh.
0: And don't say goodbye.
1: There's always
0: got you
1: more
0: in
1: time.
0: My mind till I next feel your vibe.
1: More time.

vibe. 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We elevate the vibe. Continuation. We elevate the vibe. Continuation. We elevate the vibe.

0: Yeah.
1: Nice. Hey, big up Kevin over there on the sound.
0: Kevin,
1: big up
0: sound.
1: Kevin on the sound.
0: Sounds. Big time.
1: Watch him.
2: Watch him.
3: Watch him. Watch him.
0: Hey,
1: smoke
0: you know what?
1: Him out later or something, you know?
0: Hey, I think, there's, I think we
1: slap
0: got some.
1: On the ass.
0: Mo, I think we got some dancers out there right now.
2: Yeah, man.
0: Looking
2: we're
0: good.
2: Keep it rocking.
0: Yeah. Freshwater. Summertime.
2: All right, we're going to keep this whole kind of flavor going right now.
0: Popping.
2: Just you know, keep the party vibe going.
0: Yeah.
2: Make sure, you know, you tip the bartender. Say hi to Robin and Rob. And
0: vodka
2: a lot
0: cranberry.
2: Of food. A lot of food. Damn, yep. They kind of overdid it on the food, don't you think?
1: Don't you think?
2: Well, kind of overdid it on the food a little bit, but hey.
0: You know,
2: you guys heard my stomach earlier.
0: You only eat as much as you need, you know what I mean?
2: All right, let's run it.
1: Run this rhythm.
2: Oh, I missed it again.
0: They ain't ready for this.
2: They ain't ready. They ain't ready for this.
0: Are they ready for this?
2: Lace up my kicks, cause I'm ready for action. When I grab the mic, you get enough satisfaction. You think I'm high, but it's only a fraction.

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Whack MCs, they still lack it. We the juice, just maxing and crafting. 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This is a juice project. West Coast, and we just rocking it.

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Lace up my kicks, cause I'm ready for action. When I grab the mic, you get enough satisfaction. 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This is a juice hijacking. 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This is a waist winder. 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A waist winder. It all starts with a spark, electricity.

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0: guitar right here. This is the other Mo. This is the other Mo on guitar.
1: Morgan LaRue. All the way from the Bay Area.
0: Make some noise out there, party people. Make some noise.

0: time to reflect, resurrect, cause your style is dead. 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And every time I leave the 6ix9ine studio, I feel like someone's watching yo. 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You screw, we go back in. It's a distraction. Rock MCs, they're still lacking. We the juice, just maxing the crack. Lock the front door, hit the dance floor. This is a juice hijacking.
1: Yeah. They ain't ready.
2: What? What? Fresh
1: nice,
2: water
1: y'all.
2: In the house, yeah.
1: Thanks for staying
2: dance
1: with us tonight.
2: Mo chillin', full effect.
3: We
1: all
3: are
1: right.
3: The juice.
1: Okay, remember last time I said there was a peak? Now here's another peak coming up. It's another peak coming up. So, I mean, I hate to just say get your ass on the dance floor, but basically just get your ass on the dance floor. That's all I'm saying. Yeah. Freshwater jam down, come again. Come for live and direct. Ragamuffin sound, live and direct.

0: Dubstyle.
1: Y'all like that one?
2: Nice.
0: We call that the Phantom.
1: Nice. Thanks, y'all.
0: Nice.
1: Thanks for the love.
0: Yes, the juice.
1: I love it. I love it. We're going to keep the party rocking. That's what we do. We just keep it going. I know it's a party. It's a relaxed vibe, but you know how we do it.
0: We can't even get it started. You know what I'm saying?
1: Basement grooving.
0: Grooving. Grooving. Grooving. We're going to let you in on a secret. We create in the basement because it's way down low.
1: Hey, hey, hold up. Can you give me some funeral music, please? Funeral music. Funeral music. Everybody, let's have a moment of silence. The bar is now closed. But the beer is still happening, so hit the beer, though. The beer will keep you alive. Just kidding. All right, this one's called Basement Groovin'. Where we practice is in Kariki's basement. It has many names.

Juice Crew.

0: rocket, rocket, rocket.
1: What you gonna do?
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0: for the ladies tonight. Make some noise for the ladies tonight.
1: The ladies tonight. The ladies tonight.
0: There's some grown ass women here tonight. Women here tonight. Women here tonight. Women here tonight. Women here tonight.
1: Basement.
0: That's the one they call King Froggy on the vamp right there.

0: it.
1: No chill.
0: Any style,
1: no chill.
0: I let you call it. Wicked and wild, you know we gonna fall it. Now we got here with something to prove. Intimidation's really not my move. Checking and vexing everything that we do. Watching every time, yo, we about to move. Ain't even write down my lyrics no more. Got a baby daughter and they too hardcore. I got them locked up way in the basement. And the key is the drum and bass
1: placement.
0: Let me all the world to see. Manifesting our own recipe. Let the juice fly, let it rescue me. And the keep it, eye wicked.

0: Y'all like that, huh? Let's rock tonight. Let's rock it a little bit tonight. We like those waist winders. You know what? Here's the part of the show. It's not a peak. It's not a peak. It's a valley.
1: It's a valley.
0: We're going to take a break. 5 minute break. We'll be back.
1: 5 minute break.
0: We'll be back.
1: 5 minute break.
0: We'll be back.
1: 5 minute break.
0: We'll be back.
1: 5 minute break. We'll be back.
2: Come on. Feel the reggaeton, DJ.

0: Doobie, as I would say. Yes, life is precious. Life is a gift. So don't try to grow up too fast and enjoy it while it lasts, as I would say. Youth man, no worry.
1: Musical rick from the flick of my wrist to make you jump and twist, as I would say.
2: Is she Doobie?

0: juicy. 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How are you feeling tonight, everybody? The vibe is right.
1: Good vibes in other place.
0: The vibe is right.
2: Yeah. Yeah.
0: Right now, we're gonna skip on we're gonna switch up. Switch up on the bassy right now. Colin, our guitarist, our resident One Dread right here. Give it up for him.
2: Give it up.
0: Give it up for our bassy, our original bassy, King Froggy King on the Froggy. Bass tonight.
3: Give it up.
0: Watch him at a McKinleyville compound near you.
1: Yo! Jam!

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1: Ego.
2: 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You know what? That's exactly what I wanted to say.
0: Took the words out your mouth.
2: Damn. I hate it when that happens. Yo, yo, yo, yo, yo.
1: Some more
0: screw.

0: 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For real, thank you. We wanna say that without your support, we would not be able to play. Thank you all, for reals.
1: True that.
0: And it definitely wouldn't be no fun. Yeah, aye. If you don't smoke, then have a stout. If you know what love is all about.
1: You got it going on.
0: I want to say.
1: Yes, y'all.

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Got a little slow for me myself. Anyway, play a faster. 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It's getting a little late, man. 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Are you ready? Well, we with you. We right here with you.

0: 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See y'all, my family out there. That's cool.
1: Oh, yeah.
0: That's cool. Thanks for vibing with us tonight. Yeah.

0: Georgia, you would never find your brother.
1: This
0: Sharifi don't like it. Say we gonna rock the Casbah, rock the Casbah.